0: developed a new way to mutate the viruses which infect bacteria, helping them investigate the genes of the viruses. The researchers note that the phages have huge potential to combat drug-resistant bacteria and for increasingly sustainable agriculture as an alternative to agrochemicals. Senior Professor Peter Finneran says there's still a lot about phages and genes.
1: So this tool is trying to kind of uncover and understand their biology so we can then use them more effectively.
0: Advice to stop and think about risks before an injury ruins the school holiday fun. ACC says the Term 3 break alone last year ended with more than 18,000 claims involving children, costing almost $9 million. Marcus Allen reports.
2: There were nearly 70,000 claims across all four breaks, with about half of those soft tissue injuries. Most of them happened while children were playing sport.
0: That's news.
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0: In sport, the Internationals have stormed to a 7-3 lead over the United States after a 5-point clean sweep in the foursomes on day two of the President's Cup at the Medina course. Kiwi Ryan Fox and his Australian partner Minwoo Lee have triumphed one up over Colin Morikawa and Wyndham Clark, with Fox landing a clutch putt on the 18th.
5: He's able to do it to win the claret jug and to get the point, maybe just as important.
6: Par at the last, Fox and Lee, a one-up, hard-fought victory over Morikawa and Clark.
0: Counties Manukau are aiming to put a log of wood silver lining on a tough NPC season. The Steelers head to Whangārei this afternoon to challenge Northland for the Ranfurly Shield. They've won just two games this season, heading into the final fortnight. Kickoff is at 2:05 p.m. That's sport. I'm Sandy Hodge.
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7: The Met Service forecast for Queenstown, mainly fine, cloud increasing in the evening, light winds with westerlies, tonight's low of 4, tomorrow Sunday a few snow showers, clearing to becoming fine with a high of 11. The Alexandra fine, light winds, northwesterlies developing, tonight's low of 4, tomorrow Sunday a few showers with southwesterlies with a high of 11, and looking at Wānaka, possible rain, but otherwise fine. Evening cloud developing, tonight's low of 4. Tomorrow Sunday we do have a few showers with northerlies with a high of 11.
4: 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Sue and Barry Bruce have the right vehicle for you at wanakarentacar.co.nz.
8: Waking up to some wet roads this morning, but other than that, no reports of any issues. The Crown Range has some rock slides on these zigzags, but everything is still smooth sailing. Drive safely and enjoy your morning.
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The Human League, what a track that is, Human, and this is Radio Wanaka. We are bringing you Wanaka's best music mix on your Saturday afternoon. It's the last Saturday of September, by the way. That's scary, eh? 3 months today, it'll be Boxing Day. It's Kaltari, it's Radio Wanaka. Good

0: It's Ed Sheeran, that is Overpass Graffiti, and this is Radio Wanaka with Wild. We're bringing you Wanaka's best music mix on your Saturday afternoon. Ed Sheeran, yeah, he's in the news at the moment. I'm not getting into the political side of things, but I see that he has cancelled a couple of concerts due to the weather, apparently, not because of all the drama that's going on. So, Ed Sheeran, hey, at the end of the day, I like his music, not getting involved in the other stuff. M People coming up shortly, 6:60. We've got a classic from ABBA. We're going to hear from Creed, and one of the biggest tracks around at the moment, Stella Lefty with Boston, before one here on Radio Wanaka. Good afternoon.
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Best day of my life. It's the American Authors on your Saturday afternoon with Wole. It's Radio Wanaka, Wanaka's best music mix, and that continues shortly with Creed and Stella Lefty. And I'm about to squeeze in a bit of John Farnham. Yes, of course, they had the tribute concert to John Farnham last weekend. I've seen snippets of it. Haven't seen the whole thing. It was only screened in cinemas in Australia, so hopefully we'll get to see the full concert soon. But, yeah, Johnny Farnham, Two Strong Hearts coming up before one. Our weather for today, mainly fine. A little bit of evening cloud developing tonight, northwesterlies. We're heading for 17 degrees, down to 4 degrees overnight. And tomorrow, Sunday, a few showers with northerlies turning southwesterly before dawn and a high of 11 degrees for our Sunday. Come

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I said you look so fine that I really want to make you mine. 4, 5, 6, come on and get your kicks. 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

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Now you don't need a

0: Radio Wanaka with Wal. We are bringing you Wanaka's best music mix. Now, Jack will be back with the breakfast show on Monday morning from 6 a.m. and he's talking the cheapest tickets in town. Yeah, Lizzie from Wanaka Eyesight is going to pop in to run through some of the best local deals and discounted tickets available right now. So if you're looking for something to do around Wanaka over the school holidays without blowing the budget, Lizzie's going to be catching up with Jack on Monday morning to hopefully help solve that problem for you. Hey, news, sport and weather coming up for you at 1. Then we are back into the music. We got Ella Langley, her new song, Be Her, that is coming up. We'll hear from Gnarls Barkley, the Black Crowes, and a bit of Lionel Richie. Yeah, All Night Long, that's coming up for you after 1 here on Radio Wanaka.
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12: In this update, New Zealand police data shows Auckland City is New Zealand's murder capital. Marcus Allen has more.
13: The police district, which spreads from Ponsonby to Onehunga, recorded the most homicides per person between January 2020 and March this year. Police say the district recorded 3.6 homicides per 100,000 people over the 6 years, followed by Waikato and Northland. Tasman had the lowest number of homicides per person, with a rate of 0.23.
12: ACT's aiming to roll out noise-sensitive cameras as an objective measure for loud cars. If re-elected, the party wants to deploy relocatable noise cameras in communities dealing with noisy vehicles. They also want to increase penalties for excessive vehicle noise from $50 to $300 and push the maximum court fine to $3,000. ACT's Tamaki candidate, James Christmas, says the cameras establish an enforceable noise standard.
14: We already have rules about what counts as excessive noise. The problem at the moment is it's a subjective test. We want to add that objective element in so that a decibel limit applies.
12: A $2 million grant from the government to upgrade a key wharf on the Bay of Plenty's Matakana Island. It says the Opuriora Wharf is the island's only freight and vehicle gateway for its just over 300 residents, with the upgrade making daily operations safer and more efficient. The grant comes from the Regional Infrastructure Fund. Otago University researchers claim they've made a big leap forward in understanding bacteriophages. They've developed a new tool to mutate the viruses which infect bacteria, helping them investigate further how they could harness its potential. The researchers note the phages have huge potential to combat the drug-resistant bacteria and for increasing sustainable agriculture as an alternative to agrochemicals. Senior author Professor Peter Finneran says this new tool will allow them to better understand the genes in phages. That's news.
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12: In sport, it's been all international on day two of the President's Cup in Chicago. The internationals have blitzed the United States in foursomes, winning all five matches and taking a 7-3 lead. Kiwi Ryan Fox and his Australian partner Minwoo Lee triumphed one up over Colin Morikawa and Wyndham Clark, with Fox landing a clutch putt on the 18th. Fox is elated.
16: It was great to get it done today. I was on receiving end of a few putts yesterday, so it was nice to see a couple going my way today.
12: Counties Manukau chase the Ranfurly Shield this afternoon against Northland in Whangarei. Kick-off is at 2:05pm. And it's the biggest day of the year for AFL fans, with the grand final between Brisbane and Fremantle getting underway at 4:30pm in Melbourne. That's sport. I'm Sandy Hodge.
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17: The Met Service forecast for Queenstown, mainly fine, cloud increasing in the evening, light winds with westerlies, tonight's low of 4, tomorrow Sunday a few snow showers, clearing to becoming fine with a high of 11. The Alexandra fine, light winds, northwesterlies developing, tonight's low of 4, tomorrow Sunday a few showers with southwesterlies with a high of 11. And looking at Wānaka, possible rain, but otherwise fine, evening cloud developing, tonight's low of 4. Tomorrow Sunday we do have a few showers with northerlies with a high of 11. Wānaka.
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So latest for Ella Langley, that is Be Her, and this is Radio Wanaka, Saturday afternoon with Wal. A daylight saving, tomorrow morning we are springing forward. Who said you can't time travel? We're gonna move ahead an hour. 2 a.m. Sunday morning is going to become 3 a.m. So, daylight saving. I don't know about you, I actually like daylight saving.

Black Crowes, what a track. That is hard to handle. And this is Radio Wanaka. You got Walt with you. Saturday afternoon, September 26th. It is the last weekend of September. 3 months today. It is Boxing Day. Crazy, eh? Where is this year going? On the way, Brian Adams teaming up with the late, great Tina Turner. Kiwi music from LAB and Midnight Youth. We've got Taylor Swift from Toy Story 5. And the New Radicals, bit of a one-hit.

0: Wonder, you get what you give. We'll play that for you before 2 this afternoon. We'll have a look at a couple of events coming up over the region over the next few days.
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0: Taylor Swift, I Knew It, I Knew You. This is Radio Wanaka with Will. That is from the movie Toy Story 5. Now, I haven't seen it yet, but apparently it's coming to Disney Plus very soon. So that is where I'll be watching it. Never got a chance to see it at the cinema. How you doing on your Saturday afternoon? The new Radicals still to come, and Rita Ora as well before 2 o'clock this afternoon. Now, Monday night at the Late Wanaka Centre, I see that award-winning musician and composer John Ray is going to be performing his Celtic Roots, music from a Scottish heritage with contemporary jazz, including acoustic renditions of pieces like Robert Burns' Banks and Braes, which was named the track of the year by Radio New Zealand. So there you go. You can pop along and see him. He's Monday night at the Lake Wanaka Centre, 7:30 till 9:30. Be a great night's entertainment, I am sure.
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2: 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I'm a local.
3: 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Suspected head and spinal injuries. Ambo required. 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

This town's lost its faith. 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

0: 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This is Radio Wanaka with WOW. MPC footy. Thursday night, Tasman beat Bay of Plenty 45-26. Last night, Manawatu beating Auckland 40 points to 34. Northland and Counties Manukau, that's about to kick off. That's a Ranfurly Shield defence. And if Northland can win and keep the Shield, they'll lock it away for the summer. Canterbury take on Southland at 5 o'clock tonight. Then tonight, North Harbour Otago. Tomorrow, a couple of games. Wellington take on Waikato and Hawke's Bay take on Taranaki. So that is how the NPC is shaping up for round 9. Just 2 rounds to go. After 2, speaking of 2, we've got new sport and weather. Then we are back into Wanaka's Best Music Mix. Avril Lavigne with Complicated, her number one hit. We're going to hear from Somba. Tom Grennan coming up as well. And it's a great track from Peter Gabriel. Yeah, big time. After 2 here on Radio Wanaka. Good afternoon.
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3: In this update, Iran's offering a new deal to reopen the Strait of Hormuz in 7 days if the US meets some certain conditions. It includes the US releasing frozen Iranian assets, waiving oil sanctions, and lifting the White House's naval blockades. Iran's foreign minister says talks about their nuclear program could begin after their offer's accepted. He says they won't be coerced, intimidated, or pressured into changing their offer.
4: The strait can be reopened and normal maritime passage restored within 7 days. The choice now rests with the United States.
3: Severe winds are expected to increase in strength across the middle part of the country tonight into tomorrow. A cold front is moving up from the south with strong northwesterlies in front of it and cold southerlies behind it. Met Service meteorologist John Law says some strong wind watches are in place. He says they extend from the Marlborough Sounds to Wellington and the Kapiti Coast from tonight into tomorrow, from Wairarapa to southern Hawke's Bay. A timely boost for coastal transport in New Zealand, with a new service expected to generate 77 jobs. Kiwi-owned Aberfeldy Shipping's filling the gap left by global firm Swire Shipping closing its Pacifica arm this year. Its two multi-purpose vessels will link regional ports with bigger export-import hubs like Auckland, Tauranga and Littleton, often ignored by international boats. Maritime Union spokesperson Victor Billow says coastal shipping is what keeps this country moving.
5: It's important going forward that as an exporting nation, as an island nation, we have our own coastal shipping fleet and we have that ability to move our own goods around the country.
3: Too little, too late is the response ringing out as Health New Zealand adds to the frontline hospital workforce. It's creating 380 new nursing, midwifery and healthcare assistant roles after a surge in demand for hospital services. That's news.
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3: In sport, Ryan Fox has landed a sucker punch into the mouth of the United States on day two of the President's Cup in Chicago. The internationals enjoyed a foursomes clean sweep over the Americans, with five valuable points giving them a 7-3 lead. Fox sank a putt on 18 to put him and his Australian partner, Minwoo Lee, one up over Colin Morikawa and Wyndham Clark in their match. Fox says he was set up nicely by his partner.
7: It's kind of nice in match play, right? You're not worried about the one coming back. You know what you have to do, and it was just right edge and firm. And I've held a couple of good putts this year, and there's another one.
3: Counties Manukau are eager to put an inconsistent season behind them this afternoon by earning the province's second ever Ranfurly Shield reign. They are just getting underway against Northland. That's sport. I'm Sandy Hodge.
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8: The Met Service forecast for Queenstown, mainly fine, cloud increasing in the evening, light winds with westerlies, tonight's low of 4, tomorrow Sunday a few snow showers, Clarington becoming fine with a high of 11. The Alexandra fine, light winds, northwesterlies developing tonight's low of 4. Tomorrow, Sunday, a few showers with southwesterlies with a high of 11. And looking at Wanaka, possible rain, but otherwise fine. Evening cloud developing, tonight's low of 4. Tomorrow, Sunday, we do have a few showers with northerlies with a high of 11.
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0: It is Rihanna, that is SOS, and this is Radio Wanaka. Well with you, Saturday afternoon, and it's Wanaka's best music mix. Nice to be with you on this, this last Saturday of September. Yeah, Thursday next week, first day of October, first day of the 10th month, 3 months today, Boxing Day. You'll be all out and about. Getting at the Boxing Day sales, maybe. Of course, it's daylight saving this weekend as well. Tomorrow morning, 2 a.m., we're going to spring forward to 3 a.m., so we lose an hour's sleep, but we get those, hopefully, long, nice summer evenings to crank up the barbecue. ELO coming up, Florence and the Machine, George Michael, Freedom 90. What a track. We're going to play that for you before 3, and we've got Maroon 5 as well here on Radio Wanaka.
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0: Monica with Wall, Saturday afternoon. Nice to be with you. The Thompson Twins on the way, and Maroon 5 still to come before 3. Well, we finally found out yesterday who the lineup is going to be for the big Wanaka concert, the Wanaka Summer Concert, coming up on the 30th of January. And if you haven't heard and you've been sleeping under a rock, have a listen to this. Yes, yeah, Seal, Grammy Award-winning Seal is coming. If you close your eyes. Pop group Bastille are coming as well. Big hit with this song, Pompeii. They'll be in Wanaka. Yeah, we're going to do a bit of Murder on the Dance Floor. Sophie Ellis Bextor's coming. And one of my favourite groups in the 80s, Level 42, are coming as well. So there you go. They will headline. It's January the 30th, happening at Three Parks Outdoor Arena. If you go to greenstoneentertainment.co.nz, you can register for the pre-sale so you don't miss out. It'll be epic.
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0: Radio Wanaka with Wole on your Saturday afternoon. Hey, well done to Waiwanaka. They won the celebration cake yesterday with Jack, celebrating 10 years of protecting our waterways. So well done to the team at Waiwanaka. Hope you enjoyed that cake that Jack dropped off to you yesterday. If you want to go in the draw for a celebration cake, just if you know someone doing something special, having a birthday, flick us a message to the Radio Wanaka Breakfast Show on Facebook. Right, 3 o'clock, halfway through the afternoon. We've got news, sport and weather, of course, at 3. After 3, music from Tracy Chapman. Yes, her classic, Fast Car. The brand new one from Role Model 2. It's called High Hope 3000. And we'll hear from Blink 182 as well. All after 3, it's Radio Wanaka. Good afternoon.
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3: In this update, Pope Leo XIV has issued a warning about the dangers of artificial intelligence at the start of his four-day visit to France. In talks to church and state officials at Elysee Palace, the pontiff cautioned against losing our humanity amid a paradise of machines. His words are translated by the BBC.
4: As we look into a world where the human thought is being replaced by machines, it is so important that the conditions of human dignity must be respected and be at the forefront.
3: 500,000 people are expected to attend a giant open-air mass in Paris later today. The Department of Conservation is begging people to keep out while work is being done to repair the Bay of Plenty's popular Wairere Falls track. As many as 20 visitors a day have been bypassing multiple closure signs and barriers in the Kaimai Mamaku Conservation Park, creating a major safety issue. It's been closed since early this month while critical safety work is underway, including stabilising a boulder above the path. DOC project manager Gerald Mullen says more disruption could push back the November reopening date.
5: We really want to get this work done and get it done right first time and get the track back open again as soon as possible for everybody.
3: More than half of private healthcare providers say New Zealand will need significant changes to meet future care needs. BNZ's fifth annual Healthcare Sector Insights report found 57% believe the sector is under pressure or not meeting current or upcoming needs. BNZ Head of Healthcare Sector Tom McKenzie says these findings reflect the scale of the challenge and adopting new local and international strategies will help. The United Nations refugee chief is urging the world to act to help end the war in Sudan. Millions have fled civil war in the North African nation as fighting between the army and paramilitary forces continues into a third year across central and western regions. That's news.
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3: In the latest Counties Manukau Ranfurly Shield Challenge against Northland and Whangārei, the holders lead Counties 14-5 in the first half, having exchanged early tries. The weather could dampen Aussie Rules' biggest day of the year, with rain descending on the Melbourne cricket ground ahead of this afternoon's final between Brisbane and Fremantle. And the internationals have taken a huge step towards a First President's Cup triumph since 1998 on day two of play in Chicago. They've powered to a 7-3 lead over the United States after a 5-point clean sweep in the foursomes on the Medina course. Kiwi Ryan Fox and his Australian partner Minwoo Lee triumphed one up over Colin Morikawa and Wyndham Clark, with Fox landing a clutch putt on the 18th. That's sport. I'm Sandy Hodge.
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7: The Met Service forecast for Queenstown, mainly fine, cloud increasing in the evening, light winds with westerlies, tonight's low of 4, tomorrow Sunday a few snow showers, clearing to becoming fine with a high of 11. The Alexandra fine, light winds, northwesterlies developing, tonight's low of 4. Tomorrow Sunday a few showers with southwesterlies with a high of 11. And looking at Wānaka, possible rain, but otherwise fine. Evening cloud developing, tonight's low of 4. Tomorrow Sunday we do have a few showers with northerlies with a high of 11. Wānaka.
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Tracy Chapman, Fast Car, what a classic track. 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

in the ashtray, reminiscing on those past days. I thought you didn't know my last name, but that changed. And I traveled around the world, think where you living at now. I heard you moved to Austin, got an apartment and settled down. And every once in a while, I start texting, write a paragraph, but then I delete the message. 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
1: It's Rudimental featuring Jess Glynn, Macklemore, and that is These Days, and this is Radio Wanaka with Woll. How you doing? Bringing you Wanaka's best music mix on your Saturday. Foo Fighters coming up shortly. Ray, a classic from Queen, and a great song from Callum Scott as well. We'll play that. That launched his career on, it was either X Factor or Britain's Got Talent when he performed, and that was the end of that. Got to do a bit of a shout out to the cast and crew of Rush, the stage musical. Now, this is happening at the Cromwell Memorial Events Centre, and it opens on Wednesday night. Goes Wednesday night through until the 3rd of October. 5 shows, 7:30 each night, and then there's a matinee on the Saturday from 2 o'clock, which is what I'm going to see actually next Saturday. So, looking forward to that. So all the best to the cast and crew of Fine Times Theatre Company, who are bringing you Rush. It's a great musical. It was performed in Gore many, many years ago. It's basically about the Central Otago Gold Rush. So enjoy and grab your tickets. And all the best. Break a leg to the cast and crew.
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0: Radio Wanaka with Wild. Good afternoon. We're bringing you Wanaka's best music mix. Hope this last Saturday of September is treating you well. Just a reminder, daylight saving tomorrow morning, 2 a.m. Is going to become 3 a.m. So, yeah, we're going to lose an hour's sleep, but we'll be heading into daylight saving, get those long, nice summer evenings, crank up the barbecue, and the clock and my Japanese input will be correct for the next 6 months. So that's always good news. Hey, well done to the team at Foursquare Albert Town. They took away our yellow morning tea shout yesterday. Congratulations to them. And if you want to go in the draw for next week's shout, just text the word yellow to 2442. It's all thanks to Yellow Cabs and Travel. You can book transport with them at yellow.co.nz.
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0: Radio Wanaka, we are bringing you Wanaka's best music mix. Nearly 4 o'clock, that means time for the latest news and sport, and we will update your weather, see what's in store for the start of the school holidays. Then we are back into Wanaka's best music mix. Green Day are ready to go. Wake me up when September ends. Well, it's nearly ended, so we'll wake you up shortly. We're going to hear from Bruno Mars, who's coming to New Zealand next year, Eden Park, 3 concerts. I Just Might, that's coming up. We'll hear from R.E.M. and a classic from Guns N' Roses. Their version of the Wings classic. James Bond theme of the same movie name. Live and Let Die. Coming up after 4 here on Radio Wanaka.
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7: In this update, New Zealand First is vowing to abolish the Waitangi Tribunal. It's promising to table legislation within the first 100 days after the election, if re-elected, to replace it with the Treaty of Waitangi Completion Commission. The new entity will have the purpose of finalising all claims prior to 2008, after which time its work will be finished. ACT has made a similar election promise, abolishing the tribunal once claims were settled. Leader Winston Peters says the tribunal's become a make-work organisation.
8: Now are hearing on any old claims that in the former time would have been dismissed as being totally inappropriate.
7: Rocket Lab cementing their status as reliable aerospace manufacturers by successfully launching their 97th Electron spacecraft. The rocket took off from Mahia about 12:40 this afternoon, launching more than 550 kilometres into Earth's orbit. The deployment, the 18th of its kind this year, is aimed at expanding high-resolution all-weather day and night imaging of the Earth's surface. Farmers are being warned a strong El Nino could bring challenging conditions this summer. Westpac says drought could hit northern and eastern parts of the country, potentially knocking 1% off GDP. The bank is encouraging farmers to plan ahead, including checking feed levels, contracting early and planting extra forage crops. Westpac's head of agribusiness, Richard Anderson, says forecasts for a strong El Nino are looking increasingly likely. Advice to stop and think about risks before an injury ruins the school holiday fun. ACC says the term three break alone last year ended with more than 18,000 claims involving children, costing almost $9 million. Marcus Allen reports.
9: There were nearly 70,000 claims across all four breaks, with about half of those soft tissue injuries. Most of them happened while children were playing sport, running, walking or playing with friends. Injury prevention lead James Whittaker says a lot of injuries occur at home, where parents are often more laid back.
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7: In sport, Counties Manukau have won the Ranfurly Shield 22-19 against Northland in the final minutes. The hosts had led 14-5 at half-time. A flood of Fremantle purple has poured into Melbourne ahead of the club's second AFL Grand Final appearance today against Brisbane. The Dockers, chasing their first flag, ended the regular season on top of the ladder but had to go the long way after a Week 1's finals loss to Hawthorn. Fremantle coach Justin Longmuir says his team are primed for the final in front of an expected 100,000 fans. Opening ball up at a wet MCG is at 4:30pm. That's sport. I'm Sandy Hodge.
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11: The Met Service forecast for Queenstown, mainly fine, cloud increasing in the evening, light winds with westerlies, tonight's low of 4, tomorrow Sunday a few snow showers, clearing to becoming fine with a high of 11. The Alexandra fine, light winds, northwesterlies developing, tonight's low of 4, tomorrow Sunday a few showers with southwesterlies with a high of 11. And looking at Wānaka, possible rain, but otherwise fine. Evening cloud developing, tonight's low of 4. Tomorrow, Sunday, we do have a few showers with northerlies with a high of 11. Wānaka.
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Bruno Mars, I Just Might, and this is Radio Wānaka with Wānaka. Of course, he's coming to New Zealand next year. Three concerts at Eden Park. Absolutely huge demand. It'll be an epic show. My daughter Mackenzie is going with her mate. She's very, very excited. Here's REM.

0: Guns N' Roses, their version of the Wings classic. Of course, the theme song to the James Bond film, Live and Let Die. It's Radio Wanaka with Wild Saturday Afternoon, and we're bringing you Wanaka's best music mix. Nice to be with you. I'll be with you right through until 6 o'clock. Justin Bieber's on the way shortly. We're going to hear from Starship, Thirsty Merc, Alex Warren, and Katy Perry, the one that got away. We'll play that for you before 5 o'clock this afternoon. Our weather for the next couple of days, rest of day, mainly fine. Some cloud development this evening. We're heading down to 4 degrees overnight. Tomorrow, Sunday, few showers. Northerlies turn southwesterly with a high of 11. And Monday, partly cloudy. Chance of a shower or two on Monday. And we're expecting westerlies and a high of 13.
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0: It's Passenger, Alex Warren on your Saturday afternoon. You're on Wanaka's Best Music Mix. We are Radio Wanaka with Walt. Bachelor Party, a Bachelor Party. No, been a long time since I had a Bachelor Party. Bachelor Girl and Katy Perry coming up before 5 o'clock. Quick look at famous folks having their birthdays today. Brian Ferry, the singer, is 81 years old today. Linda Hamilton from the Terminator films is 70 today. Actor Jim Caviezel from The Passion of the Christ is 58. Sean Stockman from Boys to Men is 54. Serena Williams is 54 today as well. Tomorrow, Randy Bachman from the group The Guess Who is 83. Sean Cassidy from the Hardy Boys is 68 tomorrow. Gwyneth Paltrow is 54. Anna Camp from the Pitch Perfect films is 44 tomorrow. Lil Wayne is 44. Avril Lavigne, we heard from her earlier today. She's 42 tomorrow. And Jenna Ortega from the Wednesday TV show. And, of course, Beetlejuice 2. She is 24 years old tomorrow.
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0: Radio Wanaka with Wao. We are bringing you Wanaka's best music mix. Jack will be back with you 6 a.m. Monday morning, and he's going to have Lizzie from Wanaka Eyesight in for a bit of a visit. Lizzie's going to tell us all about some of the best local deals and discounted tickets, which will be very handy, of course, with the school holidays now upon us. So if you're looking for something to do around Wanaka without blowing the budget, tune in to Jack on The Breakfast Show from 6 a.m. Monday morning, when Lizzie will be popping in from Wanaka Eyesight to help us out. Right, 5 o'clock, we've got the latest news, sport and weather update for you. Then we are back into the music. We have got Neo, we've got Michael Jackson, Teddy Swims ready to go with The Door, and we'll also hear this new one from Martin Garrix with Ed Sheeran. Yeah, repeat it. We'll play that after five here on Radio Wanaka. Good afternoon.
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9: In this update, severe weather's expected to arrive in the South Island tomorrow morning, then make its way north. Met Service has issued an orange heavy snow warning for the Canterbury High Country and Arthur's Pass, with a heavy snow watch for Central Otago and Queenstown Lakes District. Heavy rain and strong winds are also being forecast for the southern North Island. Meteorologist Sylvia Martino says strong weather will likely head further north across the country. She says many places will see bursts of heavy rain, so people do need to be prepared. NZTA has indicated the Waikato Expressway through Horsham Downs is open again following a motorcycle crash that's injured one person. Traffic is now flowing freely. New Zealand First's leaders calling the Waitangi Tribunal a make-work organisation and has unveiled his plans to scrap it. The party, if re-elected, is promising to table legislation within the first 100 days after November's election, replacing it with the Treaty of Waitangi Completion Commission. The new entity will have the sole purpose of finalising all claims lodged prior to 2008. ACT has made a similar election promise. Winston Peters says the days of the tribunal acting like an authority above Parliament are over. Another swipe at US media as the White House bars CNN from covering the president's travel tomorrow. It was their scheduled turn to travel to Tennessee with President Trump on Air Force One as part of the TV pool, consisting of the five major broadcasters. A federal judge just days ago overturned the president's ban on CNN, Politico and MS Now, allowing reporters back. CNN White House correspondent Elena Treen says her access still works.
10: I haven't heard anything yet about needing to leave the premises. So it does appear that this is still specifically about the pool duties and our ability to cover the president, cover his every moves.
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9: In sport, the Ranfurly Shield is on the move again.
11: Counties Monaco have won the Ranfurly Shield.
9: Counties Monaco have won the Log of Wood for a second time, beating holders Northland 22-19 in Whangarei, ending the Taniwha's six-week reign. AJ Alatimu slotted in the winning penalty goal from the touchline in the 79th minute. The Steelers will have to defend the Ranfurly Shield next Saturday night when they're playing Hawke's Bay. Canterbury's women's team has beaten Waikato 50-22 in their top-of-the-table game in rugby's Farah Palmer Cup. The Roosters are breathing a sigh of relief, with hard man Victor Radley avoiding a suspension for a hip drop tackle in the NRL preliminary final win over the Dolphins. That's sport. I'm Joe Gilfillan.
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12: The Met Service forecast for Queenstown, mainly fine, cloud increasing in the evening, light winds with westerlies, tonight's low of 4, tomorrow Sunday a few snow showers, clearing to becoming fine with a high of 11. The Alexandra fine, light winds, northwesterlies developing, tonight's low of 4, tomorrow Sunday a few showers with southwesterlies with a high of 11. And looking at Wānaka, possible rain, but otherwise fine. Evening cloud developing, tonight's low of 4. Tomorrow Sunday we do have a few showers with northerlies with a high of 11. Wānaka.
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It's The Door. It's Teddy Swims. This is Radio Wanaka. We're bringing you Wanaka's best music mix. Here's a song that's bad. It's not a bad song. It's just called Bad. Michael Jackson. Good afternoon.

0: It's Neo, that is Closer, and this is Radio Wanaka with Woll. We're bringing you Wanaka's best music mix on your Saturday afternoon. Of course, the January 30th concert, the summer concert at Three Parks, has been announced yesterday. I think they announced it, and what a lineup! Yeah, Seal is coming. If you close your eyes, Bastille, great band, big hit with this song, Pompeii. They're going to come. Sophie Ellis Bexter, Bit of Murder on the Dance Floor, and Level 42 are coming as well. Yeah, I like Level 42. I like all those artists. Seal, got a few of his albums, Grammy Award winner. Going to be a great show. You can register now for the pre-sale at Greenstone Entertainment.
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0: It's Olivia Dean and Man I Need. She's coming to the country as well next month, in fact, only a few weeks away. She's performing at Western Springs, sold out in Auckland. So if you're heading up to that concert, enjoy. I'm sure it'll be fantastic. Dean Hartman is coming up with a song, I Could Dream About You, and Kelly Clarkson before six with Breakaway. Don't forget, tomorrow morning, daylight saving is upon us. We're going to lose an hour's sleep. So up to you whether you go to bed an hour earlier tonight or just suck it up and enjoy it. 2 a.m. is going to become 3 a.m. We are going to time travel. We're going to spring forward. Daylight saving happening tomorrow morning.
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0: Radio Wanaka with Wal. Not for any longer, though. It's nearly 6 o'clock. That is me, done and dusted. Thank you very much for your company this afternoon. Don't go away. We've got the latest news and sport coming up. We will update your weather heading into the rest of your weekend, see what's in store for us. And then music from Vance Joy, a classic from the Choir Boys. Sienna Spyro live and Billy Joel, We Didn't Start the Fire. It's coming up after 6. Have a great rest of your weekend. Enjoy daylight saving, and I'll catch you back next Saturday.
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6: In this update, police in Christchurch are urgently seeking sightings of missing 21-year-old Braden, who has not been seen in 3 weeks. The last confirmed sighting of Braden was on September 3 at a service station in Lynwood. Police and Braden's family say they have serious concerns for his well-being, as this is extremely out of character for him. An annual reminder of how unity and love trump hate as people gather in Christchurch to reflect on the March 2019 mosque attacks. Tonight's 7th annual Unity and Diversity Dinner brings together 300 people of different backgrounds and ethnicities over a shared meal to foster social cohesion and peace. Mosque attack survivor Farid Ahmed says it's also about acknowledging the kindness of New Zealanders following the event.
7: A tragedy brought the nation together in compassion. We stood shoulder to shoulder, we cried together, and we helped one another to heal.
6: Kiwi Rail is operating 2 inter-island ferries again from today after 3 months with just one. The Kaitaki had technical upgrades and fresh paint in Singapore over the winter after earlier maintenance on the smaller Kaiarahi. Kiwi Rail's operations boss Duncan Roy says both vessels are now ship-shape and will operate together until new ferries arrive in 2029. Rail Minister Winston Peters says Kiwi Rail's reliability is now the best it's been in years. Otago University researchers say they've made a big leap forward at understanding bacteriophages. Their new tool mutates the viruses which infect bacteria, helping them investigate further how they could harness its potential. The researchers note the phages have a huge potential to combat drug-resistant bacteria and for increasing sustainable agriculture as an alternative to agrochemicals. Senior author Professor Peter Finneran says this new tool will allow them to better understand the genes in the phages.
8: Anytime you go into nature and find a new phage, we probably don't know what half or more of the genes in that phage do.
6: That's news.
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6: In sport, Counties Monaco are bringing the Ranfurly Shield back to their province for a second time. The Steelers stealing the log of wood with a 79th-minute penalty goal to beat Northland 22-19 in Whangārei. Counties captain Jimmy Tupou was part of the last win in 2013 and says it means a lot, having already been eliminated from the playoff race.
10: The first time I was probably a little bit young and naive, and we had a pretty star-studded team, but I guess to come back and be at the end part of my career and be able to give these boys the experience of what it does.
6: The Steelers will have to defend the Ranfurly Shield next Saturday night when they play Hawke's Bay. Canterbury led Southland 12-7 moments ago in Christchurch. North Harbour hosts Otago at 7:05. That's sport. I'm Joe Gilfillan.
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11: The Met Service forecast for Queenstown, mainly fine, cloud increasing in the evening, light winds with westerlies, tonight's low of 4, tomorrow Sunday a few snow showers, clearing to becoming fine with a high of 11. The Alexandra Fine light winds northwesterlies developing tonight, slow of 4. Tomorrow, Sunday, a few showers with southwesterlies with a high of 11. And looking at Wanaka, possible rain, but otherwise fine. Evening cloud developing, tonight slow of 4. Tomorrow, Sunday, we do have a few showers with northerlies with a high of 11.
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1: Early morning, there's a message on my phone. It's my mother saying, darling, please come home. I fear the worst. How could you leave us all behind? There's so much to say, but there's so little time.

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2: In this update, heavy snow is forecast for parts of the South Island from tomorrow morning, with strong winds likely everywhere else. Met Service has issued an orange heavy snow warning for Canterbury's High Country and Arthur's Pass. A heavy snow watch is also in place for Central Otago and Queenstown Lakes District. Meteorologist Sylvia Martino says the weather system will travel north with strong winds and rain.
3: A lot of places will see a brief burst of heavier rain. It sweeps over the country and might just clip the very top of Northland.
2: The Pope is warning of the dangers of AI as he begins his four-day visit to France. Speaking at a UNESCO event following talks with French President Emmanuel Macron, the pontiff cautioned against the technology. Pope Leo has prayed at Notre Dame Cathedral and is set to attend a mass in Paris, with more than 500,000 people expected to gather. The BBC's religion editor Ali Makhboul says His Holiness is sharing messages of kindness and community.
4: He's brought those messages to France, reminding people what it means to be human, to interact, to come together and to make mistakes.
2: ACT's aiming to roll out noise-sensitive cameras as an objective measure for loud cars. If re-elected, ACT wants to deploy relocatable noise cameras in communities dealing with noisy vehicles. They also want to increase penalties for excessive vehicle noise from $50 to $300 and raise the maximum court fine to $3,000. ACT's Tāmaki candidate James Christmas says the cameras establish an enforceable noise standard.
5: We already have rules about what counts as excessive noise. The problem at the moment is it's a subjective test. We want to add that objective element in so that a decibel limit applies.
2: A reminder that clocks spring forward tonight, with daylight saving beginning for the summer ahead. Officially, clocks go forward 1 hour at 2 o'clock in the morning. That's news.
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2: In sport, the Ranfurly Shield is on the move again.
8: Tackle after tackle, the era has come. And for just the second time in their history, Counties Monaco have won the Ranfurly Shield.
2: Counties Monaco clinching the log of wood for a second time, beating holders Northland 22-19 in Whangārei, ending the Taniwha's six-week reign. The Steelers, who are holding a welcome home event at their stadium tonight, will have to defend the Shield next Saturday night against Hawke's Bay. Canterbury has beaten Southland 34-21 in their game played in Christchurch. North Harbour and Otago round out the day's action very shortly. That's sport. I'm Joe Gilfillan.
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9: The Met Service forecast for Queenstown: mainly fine, cloud increasing in the evening, light winds with westerlies, tonight's low of 4, tomorrow Sunday a few snow showers, clearing to becoming fine with a high of 11. The Alexandra fine, light winds, northwesterlies developing, tonight's low of 4, tomorrow Sunday a few showers with southwesterlies with a high of 11. And looking at Wānaka, possible rain, but otherwise fine. Evening cloud developing, tonight's low of 4. Tomorrow Sunday we do have a few showers with northerlies with a high of 11. Wānaka.
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0: 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Irrigation systems and supplies at Mitre 10 Mega Wānaka. 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
8: In this update, new police data show Auckland City is New Zealand's murder capital. Marcus Allen reports.
9: The police district, which spreads from Ponsonby to Onehunga, recorded the most homicides per person between January 2020 and March this year. Police say the district recorded 3.6 homicides per 100,000 people over the 6 years, followed by Waikato and Northland. Tasman had the lowest number of homicides per person, with a rate of 0.23.
8: Police in Christchurch are urgently seeking sightings of missing 21-year-old Braden, last seen on September 3 at a service station in Lynwood. Braden's family has serious concerns for his well-being, as this is extremely out of character for him. The Department of Conservation's asking people to keep out while work is done to repair the Bay of Plenty's popular Wairere Falls track. As many as 20 visitors a day have been bypassing multiple closure signs and barriers in the Kaimai Mamaku Conservation Park, creating a major safety problem. The track's been closed since early this month so that critical safety work can be carried out, including stabilising a boulder above the path. Department of Conservation Project Manager Gerald Mullen says disruptions could simply push back the November reopening date.
10: We really want to get this work done and get it done right first time and get the track back open again as soon as possible for everybody.
8: Rocket Lab is cementing its status as a reliable aerospace manufacturer by successfully launching its 97th Electron spacecraft today. The rocket took off from Rocket Lab's Mahia Peninsula launch facility about 20 to 1 this afternoon. It's destined for an orbit more than 550 kilometres above Earth.
11: Three, two, one.
8: The deployment, Rocket Lab's 18th of its kind this year, is aimed at expanding high-resolution all-weather day-night imaging of the Earth's surface. That's news.
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8: In sport, Otago's out to an early lead over North Harbour in tonight's high-stakes NPC game, ahead 14-5 moments ago in Albany. Earlier, Canterbury beat Southland 34-21 in Christchurch. And Northland's reign as Ranfurly Shield holders ended 22-19 at the hands of Counties Monaco in Whangarei. Northland skipper Rives Reihana says it hurts.
12: I think it's changed a lot of the people's lives up here. And, we're just really sorry to the people who didn't get to see it. This one's going to sting for a while.
8: The final hooter has sounded in the AFL at the MCG. Brisbane have their third straight premiership flag and left Fremantle still hunting for their first with a 96-89 win this afternoon. That's sport. I'm Joe Gilfillan.
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13: The Met Service forecast for Queenstown, mainly fine, cloud increasing in the evening, light winds with westerlies, tonight's low of 4, tomorrow Sunday a few snow showers, clearing to becoming fine with a high of 11. The Alexandra fine, light winds, northwesterlies developing, tonight's low of 4, tomorrow Sunday a few showers with southwesterlies with a high of 11. And looking at Wānaka, possible rain, but otherwise fine. Evening cloud developing, tonight's low of 4. Tomorrow Sunday we do have a few showers with northerlies with a high of 11. Wānaka.
0: 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Wānaka.

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6: In this update, severe weather is making its way north across the country this weekend. Strong wind watches are in place from the Marlborough Sounds to Wellington and the Kapiti Coast into tomorrow, as well as from Wairarapa to southern Hawke's Bay. Met Service meteorologist John Law says the winds are likely to increase in strength overnight.
7: That cold front moves up from the south ahead of it. Strong northwesterly winds behind it. Cold southerly winds bring the return of some snowfall for the likes of the higher ground of Canterbury and Otago.
6: Be sure not to let an injury spoil the fun as the school holidays begin. ACC received almost 70,000 claims involving children on holiday last year, costing about $35 million in payouts. Marcus Allen took a look.
8: The Term 3 holidays alone cost the scheme nearly $9 million, with more than 18,000 claims. Soft tissue injuries, cuts and fractures were the most common, often after sport, exercise or just playing. Injury prevention lead James Whittaker says these can be prevented by slowing down and thinking through risks.
6: A timely boost for coastal transport in New Zealand. A new service is expected to create 77 jobs. New Zealand-owned Aberfeldy Shipping's filling the gap left since global firm Swire Shipping closed its Pasifika arm this year. Aberfeldy's two multi-purpose vessels will link regional ports with bigger export-import hubs like Auckland, Tauranga and Lyttelton, which are often ignored by international boats. Maritime Union spokesperson Victor Bello says coastal shipping is what keeps this country moving.
9: It's important going forward that as an exporting nation, as an island nation, we have our own coastal shipping fleet and we have that ability to move our own goods around the country.
6: A $2 million grant from the government to upgrade a key wharf in Bay of Plenty. Opuriora Wharf on Matakana Island is the only freight and vehicle gateway for the island's just over 300 residents, with the upgrade making daily operations safer and more efficient. That's news.
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6: In sport, North Harbour have come roaring back from behind in the NPC's final game of the night, holding a 32-14 lead over Otago moments ago. Earlier, Canterbury beat Southland 34-21 in Christchurch, and Counties Monaco are taking the Ranfurly Shield back to their province for a second time, beating Northland 22-19 in Whangārei. Stand-in Blackferns captain Georgia Ponsonby is demanding a lift from her side as they face the world's best overnight. New Zealand plays England in the WXV Global Series from 3 in the morning at Twickenham, a side they've beaten only once in the last 6 years. Ponsonby says last week's 66-14 win over Scotland was impressive, but they have to go to another level. That's sport. I'm Joe Gilfillan.
11: 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Renovating? 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
12: The Met Service forecast for Queenstown, mainly fine, cloud increasing in the evening, light winds with westerlies, tonight's low of 4, tomorrow Sunday a few snow showers, clearing to becoming fine with a high of 11. The Alexandra fine, light winds, northwesterlies developing, tonight's low of 4, tomorrow Sunday a few showers with southwesterlies with a high of 11, and looking at Wānaka, possible rain, but otherwise fine, evening cloud developing, tonight's low of 4. Tomorrow Sunday we do have a few showers with northerlies with a high of 11. Wānaka.
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0: 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Irrigation systems and supplies at Mitre 10 Mega Wānaka. 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
7: In this update, hundreds of community leaders have gathered in Christchurch this evening to reflect on how tragedy can bring a nation together. The 7th annual Unity and Diversity Dinner has drawn people of different backgrounds and ethnicities to a shared meal to talk about peace and unity following the March 2019 mosque attacks. Survivor Fahid Ahmed says it's important to continue advocating.
8: We bring between 250 to 300 people so they can come together, have food together, they have fun, make friendship.
7: Farmers are being warned a strong El Nino could bring a challenging summer. Westpac says drought could hit northern and eastern parts of New Zealand, potentially knocking 1% off our GDP. The bank is encouraging farmers to plan ahead, including checking feed levels, contracting early and planting extra forage crops. Westpac's head of agribusiness, Richard Anderson, says a strong El Nino is looking increasingly likely.
9: Our suggestion is that farmers read these signals, have an eye on what might happen and think about contingencies if it does.
7: The Health Minister's trumpeting more than 3 million bowel cancer screening kits that have now been distributed nationwide. Simeon Brown says since the nationwide bowel screening program began in 2017, more than 3,000 instances of bowel cancer have been detected. He says over 40% were found early when they can often be treated successfully. Daylight saving drowsiness can catch up with us if we're not prepared. Clocks spring forward an hour at 2 a.m, disrupting our sleep patterns and alertness. Southern Cross Chief Medical Officer Dr. Stephen Child says the change in alertness can last up to 7 days and often sees an increase in car accidents. Dr. Child says having a sleep in tomorrow morning doesn't help.
10: Try to get as much sunlight as we can, because it's actually sunlight that sets our circadian rhythms and our sleep program.
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7: In sport, Counties Monaco are returning home with the Ranfurly Shield after ending Northland's six-week reign 22-19 in Whangarei. Captain Jimmy Tupou says it's been a tough NPC season given they're already out of the playoff mix, though this does make up for that. North Harbour beat Otago 32-21 in Albany. Canterbury beat Southland 34-21 in Christchurch. The New Zealand Breakers encounter arguably their most daunting road trip game of the season tonight as they play the Perth Wildcats. Both sides have one win and one loss after their first week of NBL action ahead of tip-off tonight at 11:30. Club captain Parker Jackson Cartwright says the Breakers will need a tuned performance from across the squad to claim a win. That's sport. I'm Joe Gilfillan.
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13: The Met Service forecast for Queenstown, mainly fine, cloud increasing in the evening, light winds with westerlies, tonight's low of 4, tomorrow Sunday a few snow showers, clearing to becoming fine with a high of 11. The Alexandra fine, light winds, northwesterlies developing, tonight's low of 4, tomorrow Sunday a few showers with southwesterlies with a high of 11. And looking at Wanaka, possible rain, but otherwise fine, evening cloud developing, tonight's low of 4. Tomorrow Sunday we do have a few showers with northerlies with a high of 11. Wanaka.
12: 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Wanaka.

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9: In this update, some severe weather is making its way north across New Zealand over the weekend. Strong wind watches are in place from the Marlborough Sounds to Wellington and the Kapiti Coast into tomorrow, as well as from Wairarapa to southern Hawke's Bay. Met Service meteorologist John Law forecasts the winds to increase in strength tonight.
10: That cold front moves up from the south. Ahead of it, strong northwesterly winds. Behind it, cold southerly winds bring the return of some snowfall for the likes of the higher ground of Canterbury and Otago.
9: Greenpeace activists boarded a New Zealand government research vessel in Wellington this morning. They were protesting against its role in surveying the Pacific seafloor for a United States company planning to begin deep sea mining as soon as next year. The protesters say the Tangaroa has been doing exploration work for Glomar, which is seeking to fast track mining in the Pacific. A Victoria University research fellow says Opportunity's tax reset plan barely scratches the surface of addressing New Zealand's sky-high poverty rates. The party is proposing a $370 a week citizens' income with targeted top-ups for some groups. It would also introduce a 1.75% land tax. Michael Fletcher from the School of Government says beneficiaries and our lowest earners will likely be no better off.
11: If you're going to do such a massive change changes that you ought, at the very least, to be making sure that our current really high poverty rates are ameliorated.
9: ACT wants to roll out noise-sensitive cameras to crack down on loud cars. If re-elected, the ACT party says it would establish a fleet of relocatable noise cameras that can be deployed in communities facing persistent problems. They also want to increase penalties for excessive vehicle noise from $50 to $300 and raise the maximum court fine to $3,000. ACT Tāmaki candidate James Christmas says no problem is too small to solve.
12: Sometimes the issue that is disrupting someone's life is something like this, and it makes a big impact. And there has been a real level of frustration that nothing can be done about this.
9: That's news.
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9: One versus two in the world, but a daunting fixture for the Black Ferns to round out their European swing for 2026. They play world champions and world number one England from 3 a.m. in London. England drew last week playing Canada, but are still 40 games without a loss. However, New Zealand skipper Georgia Ponsonby says they have to play their own game. Parker Jackson Cartwright's urging understanding early in the Breakers season as they return to the court after a midweek loss to Brisbane. They're still finding their rhythm ahead of playing the Wildcats in Perth tonight from 11:30. After coach Gordon Herbert and four Tall Blacks players missed a big chunk of pre-season, Jackson Cartwright believes in what's being instilled on their Australian road trip. That's sport. I'm Joe Gilfillan.
0: 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Renovating? 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
14: The Met Service forecast for Queenstown, mainly fine, cloud increasing in the evening, light winds with westerlies, tonight's low of 4, tomorrow Sunday a few snow showers, clearing to becoming fine with a high of 11. The Alexandra fine, light winds, northwesterlies developing, tonight's low of 4, tomorrow Sunday a few showers with southwesterlies with a high of 11. And looking at Wānaka, possible rain, but otherwise fine. Evening cloud developing, tonight's low of 4. Tomorrow Sunday we do have a few showers with northerlies with a high of 11. Wānaka.
0: Breakfast with Jack Vanderhayden and Wānaka's best music mix all day. Wānaka.

The way the orange touches all things around, the grass, trees, and dew. How I just hate you. Please turn those headlights around. Please turn those headlights around.

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1: 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Irrigation systems and supplies at Mitre 10 Mega Wānaka. 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
2: In this update, police in Christchurch are urgently seeking sightings of missing 21-year-old Braden, last seen on September the 3rd at a service station in Lynwood. Braden's family have serious concerns for his well-being, as this is extremely out of character for him. An assurance private hospitals can take on more outsourced public work despite already experiencing record demand. Private Hospitals Association data reveal its members perform almost a quarter of a million surgeries a year. It also shows outsourcing from Health New Zealand makes up 19% of its work, jumping more than 50% over the last year. Chief Executive Chris Roberts says the push to reduce waiting times is the driver of increased outsourcing.
3: There's an opportunity for a future conversation about what sort of operations should actually happen in the private sector compared to the public sector.
2: New police data show Auckland City is New Zealand's murder capital, Marcus Allen reports.
4: The police district, which spreads from Ponsonby to Onehunga, recorded the most homicides per person between January 2020 and March this year. Police say the district recorded 3.6 homicides per 100,000 people over the 6 years, followed by Waikato and Northland. Tasman had the lowest number of homicides per person, with a rate of 0.23.
2: The Department of Conservation is asking people to keep out while work is done to repair the Bay of Plenty's popular Wairere Falls track. As many as 20 visitors a day have been bypassing multiple closure signs and barriers in the Kaimai Mamaku Conservation Park, creating a major safety problem. The track has been closed since earlier this month so that critical safety work can be carried out, including stabilising a boulder above the path. Department of Conservation Project Manager Gerald Mullen says disruptions could simply push back the November reopening date.
5: We really want to get this work done and get it done right first time and get the track back open again as soon as possible for everybody.
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2: In sport, the Steelers have stolen the Ranfurly Shield from Northland in the final minute of play, Counties Manukau having only their second ever Ranfurly win, 22-19. Earlier, Canterbury beat Southland 34-21, North Harbour beat Otago 32-21. The Brisbane Lions had their third straight AFL Premiership win, 96-89, over Fremantle at the MCG during the afternoon. The Roosters are breathing a sigh of relief, with hard man Victor Radley avoiding a suspension for a hip-drop tackle in the NRL preliminary final win over the Dolphins. Radley can enter an early guilty plea for the tackle on Herbie Farnworth and pay a $2,000 fine. That would clear him to play in next Sunday's decider against either Penrith or Newcastle. That's sport. I'm Joe Gilfillan.
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7: In this update, advice to stop and think about risks before an injury ruins school holiday fun. ACC says the term three break alone last year ended with more than 18,000 claims involving children, costing almost $9 million, Marcus Allen reports.
8: There were nearly 70,000 claims across all four breaks, with about half of those soft tissue injuries. Most of them happened while children were playing sport, running, walking or playing with friends. Injury prevention lead James Whittaker says a lot of injuries occur at home, where parents are often more laid back.
7: Severe weather's expected to arrive in South Island this morning, then make its way north. Met Service has issued an orange heavy snow warning for the Canterbury High Country and Arthur's Pass, with a heavy snow watch for central Otago and the Queenstown Lakes District. Heavy rain and strong winds are also being forecast for the southern North Island. Meteorologist Sylvia Martino says strong weather will likely head further north across the country. She says many places will see bursts of heavy rain, so people need to be prepared. New Zealand's seafaring work crisis could be eased by a new local coastal shipping service, creating 77 jobs. Aberfeldy Shipping's expected to fill the gap left by global firm Swire Shipping's Pacific branch, which closed earlier this year. Aberfeldy's two multi-purpose vessels will link large ports like Auckland, Tauranga and Lyttelton with small regional hubs often ignored by international vessels. Maritime Union spokesperson Victor Billow says it's great to see the company step up after so many recent blows to the industry.
9: It's been a lot of ups and downs. It's been a very demoralising experience. So having a new operator, which we have a good relationship with, that's coming into the industry, it's a real positive.
7: A $2 million grant from the government to upgrade a key wharf on the Bay of Plenty's Matakana Island. Opuriroa Wharf is the island's only freight and vehicle gateway for the just over 300 island residents, with the upgrade making daily operations safer and more efficient. New Zealand First's leader is calling the Waitangi Tribunal a make-work organisation and has unveiled a plan to scrap it. The party, if re-elected, promises to table legislation within the first 100 days after November's election, replacing it with the Treaty of Waitangi Completion Commission. The new entity will have the sole purpose of finalising all claims lodged prior to 2008. ACT has made a similar election promise. Winston Peters, the New Zealand First leader, says the days of the Waitangi Tribunal acting like an authority above Parliament are over.
10: We will put an end to activists using the Tribunal and taxpayers' money as a platform to interfere with the direction and legislation of Parliament.
7: Another swipe at US media as the White House bars CNN from covering the President's travel today. It was their scheduled turn to travel to Tennessee with President Trump on Air Force One as part of the TV network's pool consisting of the five major networks. A federal judge just days ago overturned the President's ban on CNN, Politico and MS Now, allowing reporters back. CNN White House correspondent Elena Treen says her access card still works.
11: I haven't heard anything yet about needing to leave the premises. So it does appear that this is still specifically about the pool duties and our ability to cover the president, cover his every moves.
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7: In sport, North Harbour won the NPC's final game of the night, beating Otago 32-21 in Albany. Earlier, Canterbury beat Southland 34-21 in Christchurch. Counties Monaco have taken the Ranfurly Shield back to their province for a second time. They stole the log of wood with a 79th-minute penalty goal to beat Northland 22-19 in Whangārei. Northland had led 14-5 at half-time. County's captain Jimmy Tupou was part of the last win in 2013 and says it means a lot, having already been eliminated from the playoff race.
12: First time I was probably a little bit young and naive, and we had a pretty star-studded team, but I guess to come back and be the end part of my career and be able to give these boys the experience of what it does.
7: Among the sport coming up later today, in Tauihi League basketball, the Tokomanawa Queens play the Northern Kahu at 3 this afternoon. In rugby's NPC, Wellington play Waikato in Wellington just after 2, and then just after 5, Hawke's Bay play Taranaki in Napier. That's news and sport. I'm Joe Gilfillan.
0: Breakfast with Jack Vanderhayden and Wanaka's best music mix all day.

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0: 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Irrigation systems and supplies at Mitre 10 Mega Wānaka. Summer watering means spring planning. Now's the time to get your irrigation in place.
7: In this update, heavy snow is forecast for parts of the South Island from this morning, with strong winds likely everywhere else. Met Service has issued an orange heavy snow warning for Canterbury's High Country and Arthur's Pass. A heavy snow watch is also in place for Central Otago and the Queenstown Lakes District. Meteorologist Sylvia Martino says the weather system will travel north with strong winds and rain.
8: A lot of places will see a brief burst of heavier rain. It sweeps over the country and might just clip the very top of Northland.
7: The Pope is warning about the dangers of artificial intelligence as he began his four-day visit to France. Speaking at a UNESCO event following talks with French President Emmanuel Macron, the pontiff cautioned against the technology. Pope Leo has prayed at Notre Dame Cathedral and attended a mass in Paris with more than 500,000 people gathering. The BBC's religion editor, Alim Makboul, says His Holiness is sharing messages of kindness and community.
9: He's brought those messages to France, reminding people what it means to be human, to interact, to come together and to make mistakes.
7: Greenpeace activists boarded a New Zealand government research vessel in Wellington yesterday. They were protesting against its role in surveying the Pacific seafloor for a US company planning to begin deep sea mining as soon as next year. The protesters say the Tangaroa has been doing exploration work for Glomar, which is seeking to fast-track mining in the Pacific. ACT's aiming to roll out noise-sensitive cameras as an objective measure for loud cars. If re-elected, ACT wants to deploy relocatable noise cameras in communities dealing with noisy vehicles. They also want to increase penalties for excessive vehicle noise from $50 to $300 and raise the maximum court fine to $3,000. ACT's Tāmaki candidate James Christmas says the cameras establish an enforceable noise standard.
10: We already have rules about what counts as excessive noise. The problem at the moment is it's a subjective test. We want to add that objective element in so that a decibel limit applies.
7: Labour volunteers have door-knocked around South Auckland yesterday with campaign efforts in Australia as well. Party supporters gathered en masse at Wā Te Marae, rallied by leader Chris Hipkins and other Labour MPs. An absence from candidate Willie Jackson, though, with Mr Hipkins saying he's been sent to Australia.
11: We've got a really active campaign team in Sydney. There is a Labour Party branch in Sydney. There's a lot of Kiwis over there. He's doing a little bit of campaigning over there for us today.
7: Overseas voting for November's election opens on October the 20th. The Opportunities Party's proposed tax reset might not stack up as a solution for our welfare problems. The party wants to replace all existing benefits with a $370 a week citizen's income and targeted top-ups for some groups. It also wants a 1.75% land tax. But Victoria University School of Government Research Fellow Michael Fletcher says our lowest earners and beneficiaries would be almost no better off.
12: To go through a tax and welfare change that is as huge as this and yet do nothing to improve poverty rates seems like a serious problem.
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7: In sport, North Harbour won the NPC's final game of the night, beating Otago 32-21 in Albany. Earlier, Canterbury beat Southland 34-21 in Christchurch. Counties Monaco have taken the Ranfurly Shield back to their province for a second time. They stole the log of wood with a 79th-minute penalty goal to beat Northland 22-19 in Whangarei. Northland had led 14-5 at half-time. Counties captain Jimmy Tupou was part of the last win in 2013 and says it means a lot, having already been eliminated from the playoff race.
13: First time I was probably a little bit young and naive, and we had a pretty star-studded team, but I guess to come back and be the end part of my career and be able to give these boys the experience of what it does.
7: Among the sport coming up later today, in Tauihi League basketball, the Tokomanawa Queens play Northern Kahu at 3 this afternoon. In rugby's NPC, Wellington play Waikato in Wellington just after 2, and just after 5, Hawke's Bay play Taranaki in Napier. That's news and sport. I'm Joe Gilfillan.
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0: Let's celebrate the good stuff, Wanaka. 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
8: In this update, some new holiday hotspots are popping up as New Zealanders fly away for the school holidays. Yesterday was the busiest international departure day at Auckland Airport. For domestic travellers, it was Friday. Trans-Tasman routes are in high demand, with Air New Zealand adding 23% more seats between Auckland and Sydney and 12% more seats from Auckland to Brisbane. Auckland Airport Chief Customer Officer Scott Tasker says Australia's not the only destination in demand.
9: We're also expecting to see growth to places like Vietnam, China, Japan and the Cook Islands, which have seen growth already this year.
8: And assurance private hospitals can take on more outsourced public work despite already experiencing record demand. Private Hospitals Association data reveal its members perform almost a quarter of a million surgeries a year. It also shows outsourcing from Health New Zealand makes up 19% of its work, jumping more than 50% over the last year. Chief Executive Chris Roberts says the push to reduce waiting times is the driver of increased outsourcing.
10: There's an opportunity for a future conversation about what sort of operations should actually happen in the private sector compared to the public sector.
8: New police data show Auckland City is New Zealand's murder capital, Marcus Allen reports.
11: The police district, which spreads from Ponsonby to Onehunga, recorded the most homicides per person between January 2020 and March this year. Police say the district recorded 3.6 homicides per 100,000 people over the 6 years, followed by Waikato and Northland. Tasman had the lowest number of homicides per person, with a rate of 0.23.
8: The Department of Conservation is asking people to keep out while work is done to repair the Bay of Plenty's popular Wairere Falls track. As many as 20 visitors a day have been bypassing multiple closure signs and barriers in the Kaimai Mamaku Conservation Park, creating a major safety problem. The track has been closed since earlier this month so that critical safety work can be carried out, including stabilising a boulder above the path. Department of Conservation Project Manager Gerald Mullen says disruptions could simply push back the November reopening date.
12: We really want to get this work done and get it done right first time and get the track back open again as soon as possible for everybody.
8: New Zealand and Australian defence scientists are going to work together more closely as part of a wider effort to integrate our militaries. Our forces have signed a new statement of intent covering innovation, science and technology. The agreement supports Australian and New Zealand forces' plans to operate as a fully integrated, combat-capable force by 2035. Rocket Lab has cemented its status as a reliable aerospace manufacturer by successfully launching its 97th Electron spacecraft yesterday. The rocket took off from Rocket Lab's Mahia Peninsula launch facility about 20 to 1 in the afternoon, destined for an orbit of more than 550 kilometres above Earth.
13: 3, 2, 1.
8: The deployment, Rocket Lab's 18th of its kind this year, is aimed at expanding high-resolution, all-weather, day and night imaging of the Earth's surface.
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8: In sport, Counties Monaco are heading home from Whangarei with the Ranfurly Shield after ending Northland's six-week reign 22-19. AJ Alatimu's 79th-minute penalty goal split the sides, completing a comeback for Counties, who trailed 14-5 at half-time. Captain Jimmy Tupor says it's been a tough NPC season, given they're already out of the playoff mix. But this makes up for that.
15: It's just been a tough old season, mate, and you know, for us, this is our finals, so you know, we came here and we just gave them everything, and so I'm just so proud of this group.
8: North Harbour stormed back from behind to beat Otago 32-21 in Albany. Canterbury beat Southland 34-21 in Christchurch. To the AFL's final hooter at the MCG.
16: The almighty Brisbane Premiers and Chris Fagan's men join Lethal Lees at three Peters. They've won in a very special
8: Brisbane had their third straight premiership win and left Fremantle still hunting for their first with a 96-89 victory. That's news and sport. I'm Joe Gilfillan.
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0: Mitre 10 Mega Wānaka. 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
1: In this update, some new holiday hotspots are popping up as New Zealanders fly away for the school holidays. Yesterday was the busiest international departure day at Auckland Airport. For domestic travellers, it was Friday. Trans-Tasman routes are in high demand, with Air New Zealand adding 23% more seats between Auckland and Sydney and 12% more seats from Auckland to Brisbane. Auckland Airport Chief Customer Officer Scott Tasker says Australia's not the only destination in demand.
2: We're also expecting to see growth to places like Vietnam, China, Japan and the Cook Islands, which have seen growth already this year.
1: An assurance private hospitals can take on more outsourced public work despite already experiencing record demand. Private Hospitals Association data reveal its members perform almost a quarter of a million surgeries a year. It also shows outsourcing from Health New Zealand makes up 19% of its work, jumping more than 50% over the last year. Chief Executive Chris Roberts says the push to reduce waiting times is the driver of increased outsourcing.
3: There's an opportunity for a future conversation about what sort of operations should actually happen in the private sector compared to the public sector.
1: New police data show Auckland City is New Zealand's murder capital. Marcus Allen reports.
4: The police district, which spreads from Ponsonby to Onehunga, recorded the most homicides per person between January 2020 and March this year. Police say the district recorded 3.6 homicides per 100,000 people over the 6 years, followed by Waikato and Northland. Tasman had the lowest number of homicides per person, with a rate of 0.23.
1: The Department of Conservation is asking people to keep out while work is done to repair the Bay of Plenty's popular Waiarere Falls track. As many as 20 visitors a day have been bypassing multiple closure signs and barriers in the Kaimai Mamaku Conservation Park, creating a major safety problem. The track has been closed since earlier this month so that critical safety work can be carried out, including stabilising a boulder above the path. Department of Conservation Project Manager Gerald Mullen says disruptions could simply push back the November reopening date.
5: We really want to get this work done and get it done right first time and get the track back open again as soon as possible for everybody.
1: New Zealand and Australian defence scientists are going to work together more closely as part of a wider effort to integrate our militaries. Our forces have signed a new statement of intent covering innovation, science and technology. The agreement supports Australian and New Zealand forces' plans to operate as a fully integrated, combat-capable force by 2035. Rocket Lab has cemented its status as a reliable aerospace manufacturer by successfully launching its 97th Electron spacecraft yesterday. The rocket took off from Rocket Lab's Mahia Peninsula launch facility about 20 to 1 in the afternoon, destined for an orbit of more than 550 kilometres above Earth.
6: 3, 2, 1.
1: The deployment, Rocket Lab's 18th of its kind this year, is aimed at expanding high-resolution, all-weather, day and night imaging of the Earth's surface.
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1: In sport, Counties Monaco are heading home from Whangārei with the Ranfurly Shield after ending Northland's six-week reign 22-19. AJ Alatimu's 79th-minute penalty goal split the sides, completing a comeback for Counties, who trailed 14-5 at half-time. Captain Jimmy Tupou says it's been a tough NPC season, given they're already out of the playoff mix. But this makes up for that.
7: This has been a tough old season, mate, and you know, for us, this is our finals. So, you know, we came here and we just gave them everything, and so I'm just so proud of this group.
1: North Harbour stormed back from behind to beat Otago 32-21 in Albany. Canterbury beat Southland 34-21 in Christchurch. To the AFL's final hooter at the MCG.
8: The almighty Brisbane of Premiers and Chris Fagan's men join Lethal Lees at three-peaters. They've won in a very special
1: Brisbane had their third straight premiership win and left Fremantle still hunting for their first with a 96-89 victory. That's news and sport. I'm Joe Gilfillan.
0: Breakfast with Jack Vanderhaiden and Wānaka's best music mix all day. 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
3: 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Caught early, it's curable. Caught late, it can be fatal. 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
8: On this update, 6 people have died after an explosion in Greece. The blast happened in the Plaka area of Athens overnight, a neighbourhood close to tourist sites such as the Acropolis and the Temple of Olympian Zeus. A 3-storey building completely collapsed due to the force of the blast, believed to be caused by a gas leak. Thailand's capital Bangkok's been declared a disaster zone amidst widespread flooding. The BBC reports major roads are flooded with cars partly submerged and people were forced to wade through waist-high water after nearly 300 millimetres of rain fell within 48 hours. The army's setting up shelters and field kitchens among other disaster relief efforts. More rain is forecast in the coming days. Police's ability to gather intelligence is being reaffirmed with a law change this week. It makes clear police can collect and use images in public places and some private places for lawful policing purposes. It also broadens temporary closure powers beyond roads to include public areas like parks, beaches and car parks. Police Minister Mark Mitchell says it's a necessary change.
9: That will better provide police with the tools to meet the challenges of modern policing while continuing to uphold the rights and freedoms of New Zealanders.
8: Snow showers are forecasted across the South Island today, with several mountain roads being affected. Met Service has issued an orange heavy

0: snow warning for Canterbury High Country south of Arthur's Pass, with a heavy snow watch for central Otago and Queenstown Lakes District. Road snowfall warnings are in place for roads in impacted areas. An orange strong wind warning is also in place for Wairarapa, the Tararua District, Hawke's Bay, south of Hastings and Wellington this morning. Meteorologist John Law says snow could accumulate on these roads from about 200 metres.
1: That is low enough to impact some of those higher mountain passes. Worth bearing in mind for your travel on Sunday.
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0: Two sports and a decision to run the ball from their own try line after the final hooter has cost the Black Ferns dearly in their WXV rugby contest against England at Twickenham. New Zealand gifted England an intercept try that turned a 19-all draw into a 26-19 loss. Liam Lawson has finished 12th in Formula One's Azerbaijan Grand Prix after being hit from behind by Racing Bull's teammate Arvid Lindblad, who went on to finish 7th. The race was won by Mercedes' George Russell. Luna Rossa continued to dominate the America's Cup preliminary regatta in Naples, with Team New Zealand in second place without having won any of the six fleet races. And the Breakers have lost a tight Australian NBL basketball contest to the Wildcats, going down 97-93 in Perth. That's sport. I'm Carly Strong.
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4: The Met Summit's forecast for Queenstown. Snow showers today becoming isolated in the afternoon. Southwesterlies with a high of 12 and a low of 3. Tomorrow partly cloudy with a chance of a shower until afternoon. Strong westerlies easing at night with a high of 13 and a low of 6. In Alexandra, rain today, possibly heavy with snow flurries easing to showers in the morning and clearing throughout the afternoon. Southwesterlies turning northwesterly with a high of 11 and a low of 4. Tomorrow partly cloudy, chance of a shower in the afternoon with a high of 15 and a low of 6. For Wānaka today, early rain or snow turning to showers in the morning and clearing throughout the afternoon with a high of 11 and a low of 3. Partly cloudy tomorrow with a high of 14 and a low of 5.
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5: Waking up to some wet roads this morning, but other than that, no reports of any issues. The Crown Range has some rock slides on these zigzags, but everything is still smooth sailing. Drive safely and enjoy your morning.
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0: 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Irrigation systems and supplies at Mitre 10 Mega Wanaka. 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
9: In this update, police's ability to gather intelligence is being reaffirmed with a law change this week. It makes clear police can collect and use images in public places and some private places for lawful policing purposes. It also broadens temporary closure powers beyond roads to include public areas like parks, beaches and car parks. The Privacy Commissioners previously warned it could impact people's civil rights. Police Minister Mark Mitchell says it's a necessary change.
10: That will better provide police with the tools to meet the challenges of modern policing while continuing to uphold the rights and freedoms of New Zealanders.
9: A New Zealand couple have been questioned by New Mexico's Department of Justice over links to Jeffrey Epstein. Bryce and Karen Gordon managed properties for the disgraced financier from the early 2000s until he died in federal prison while awaiting trial on charges of sex trafficking of minors. Lachlan Rennie has more.
11: The properties they managed include Epstein's infamous island and New Mexico ranch, where countless young women were abused. Documents released to the Herald show the New Mexico Department of Justice contacted a lawyer representing the Gordons, requesting to speak with them. Files from days later reveal an invoice for the transcription of 93 pages of interviews with the Gordons.
9: Thailand's capital Bangkok's been declared a disaster zone amidst widespread flooding. The BBC reports major roads are flooded, with cars partly submerged and people forced to wade through waist-high water. More rain is forecast in the coming days. A suggestion: our bone marrow donor registry isn't genetically diverse enough to help patients in need. More than 40 million people are registered worldwide, but Māori and Pacifica only account for about 9,000. The NZ Bone Marrow Donor Registry says more diversity

0: is needed, since finding compatible donors heavily depends on ethnicity. That's news.
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0: Two sports and an intercept try after the final hooter has consigned the Black Ferns to a 26-19 loss in their WXV contest against England at Twickenham. Coach Whitney Hansen told Sky Sport she was incredibly proud of her team's courage.
3: What an amazing effort out there today, and I think after a really short time of this new year of what we're putting together, we showcased some amazing moments of rugby in there. We created a spectacle for everyone to watch.
0: North Harbour has jumped to the top of the NPC after a 32-21 win over Otago in Albany. Being struck by his own teammate has dropped Liam Lawson to 12th place at Formula One's Azerbaijan Grand Prix. Brisbane is celebrating three AFL premierships in a row after a chaotic four-goal run in the last 4 minutes downed Fremantle 96-89. That's sport. I'm Kalia Strong.
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4: The Metro's forecast for Queenstown. Snow showers today becoming isolated in the afternoon. Southwesterlies with a high of 12 and a low of 3. Tomorrow partly cloudy with a chance of a shower until afternoon. Strong westerlies easing at night with a high of 13 and a low of 6. In Alexandra, rain today, possibly heavy with snow flurries easing to showers in the morning and clearing throughout the afternoon. Southwesterlies turning northwesterly with a high of 11 and a low of 4. Tomorrow partly cloudy, chance of a shower in the afternoon with a high of 15 and a low of 6. For Wānaka today, early rain or snow turning to showers in the morning and clearing throughout the afternoon with a high of 11 and a low of 3. Partly cloudy tomorrow with a high of 14 and a low of 5.
5: And looking to your snow report, you've got 15 centimetres of new snow in Cadrona today. Lower base is at 95 centimetres, upper at 95 as well. Triple Cone, no new snow over the last couple of days. That's sitting at 0 centimetres. Lower base, upper base also 0 centimetres.
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6: Waking up to some wet roads this morning, but other than that, no reports of any issues. The Crown Range has some rock slides on these zigzags, but everything is still smooth sailing. 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

0: Radio Wanago with John and your Sunday morning. Well, my first job this morning was to go round the room adjusting all of the analog clocks that we still have, just to show you what the time is. Time is a fairly important thing in a radio person's life because everything is done by the clock. So I had to go round and just make sure that they all read correctly, because none of them did, you see. But I'm used to that. Been doing it for a few years now.
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0: do you want to go with the music of Olivia Dean for you with John on your Sunday morning? Well, I do like the way that someone has erected an opposing billboard next to one of the political party's billboards, and I must confess that I'm not the only one that likes it. I was actually chatting to a complete stranger yesterday, and she mentioned it and said how good it was to see. And I certainly must agree that it's way more mature than defacing the one that you disagree with, or even worse, destroying it. Even though the wording on the billboard there is interesting to say the least, I guess it's legal. Does it have to have a sponsored by so-and-so and so-and-so or whatever? I don't know, but it hasn't gone yet, so it gives us a bit of a smile in this somewhat arduous election campaign.
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0: Radio Wanaka coming up to the news at 8 on this Daylight Saving Sunday. And talking of Daylight Saving, next hour I must tell you a lovely story about Daylight Saving. You may have heard it before because I think I've told it. I'm reminded of it every Daylight Saving and it does make me smile. So I always like to share it. So if you've heard it before, I apologise. If you haven't, I'll tell you about it next hour.
1: Let's celebrate the good stuff, Wanaka. Big birthdays, small wins, or just something worth a shout-out. 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

0: is that getting straight to the point this ski season. And if you need any legal needs, personal or professional, reach out to the team today.
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7: On this update, fire crews are still at the scene of a house fire in Spring Creek, Blenheim, which started just after midnight. A fire and emergency spokesperson says a digger is also at the scene, clearing items from the occupant's backyard, which was described as a hoarder's property. No injuries have been reported. Authorities in Bangkok have declared a citywide flood disaster after 2 days of non-stop rain swelled the capital's canals and overwhelmed its drainage system. The BBC's Southeast Asia correspondent Jonathan Head says officials are pumping water out to sea, but more rain is forecast.
8: But on Friday night, much of the city was gridlocked as waterlogged cars broke down, stranding thousands of commuters who were trying to get home.
7: More than 400 flights in the US have been cancelled as a coastal storm moves across America's northeastern coast. Boston Airport has the highest number of cancellations, with events in Pennsylvania and New Jersey cancelled due to high winds and king tides. More than 85,000 people are without power across parts of New York City and Connecticut, with extreme flooding in Atlantic City. US President Donald Trump has rejected an Iranian proposal to reopen the Strait of Hormuz to commercial shipping within 7 days. Trump claims the US already has total control of the vital waterway. Iran says the proposal is based on conditions already agreed with the US in June. BBC correspondent John Donison says it appears similar to that deal, which later broke down.
9: So included in this deal was an end to sanctions on Iranian oil, the lifting of frozen assets, a lifting of the US naval blockade.
7: Club Raffles are known for their meat packs and grocery hampers, but today's National Raffle Day carries a much deeper meaning. More than 300 clubs nationwide are selling $2 tickets this National Raffle Day, raising money for Club Connect and Lean On A Gate. That's news.
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7: To sports, and heartbreak for the Black Ferns in front of 60,000 at Twickenham, losing 20.

0: 26-19 to England in their WXV showdown thanks to an intercept try after the hooter. Liam Lawson is bewildered after being knocked out of points by his own teammate at Formula One's Azerbaijan Grand Prix. The race was won by Mercedes' George Russell, with Lawson finishing 12th after being spun around by fellow racing bull Arvid Lindblad.
1: I just got smoked from my left, put a hole in my floor as well. I don't really know what gap he was looking for in the middle of both of us going into turn one. I just don't understand it.
0: Team USA has fought back in Day 3's four ball in golf's President's Cup in Chicago. The Americans have won two of the four contests and squared another, but still trailed the international team 8.5 to 5.5. That's sport, I'm Carly Strong.
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3: The Metsports forecast for Queenstown. Snow showers today becoming isolated in the afternoon. Southwesterlies with a high of 12 and a low of 3. Tomorrow partly cloudy with a chance of a shower until afternoon. Strong westerlies easing at night with a high of 13 and a low of 6. In Alexandra, rain today. Possibly heavy with snow flurries easing to showers in the morning and clearing throughout the afternoon. Southwesterlies turning northwesterly with a high of 11 and a low of 4. Tomorrow partly cloudy. Chance of a shower in the afternoon with a high of 15 and a low of 6. For Wānaka today, early rain or snow turning to showers in the morning and clearing throughout the afternoon with a high of 11 and a low of 3. Partly cloudy tomorrow with a high of 14 and a low of 5.
4: And looking to your snow report, you've got 15 centimetres of new snow in Cadrona today. Lower base is at 95 centimetres, upper at 95 as well. Triple Cone, no new snow over the last couple of days. That's sitting at 0 centimetres. Lower base, upper base also 0 centimetres.
2: 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Sue and Barry Bruce have the right vehicle for you at wanakarentacar.co.nz.
5: Waking up to some wet roads this morning, but other than that, no reports of any issues. The Crown Range has some rock slides on these zigzags, but everything is still smooth sailing. Drive safely and enjoy your morning.
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Ready, I want to go with the music of Mr. Mister and Kitty A. Well, I promised you a daylight saving story, and it's this. What happened was, it was a spring daylight saving day, and the Saturday night before, this particular person, whose name I won't mention, even though she no longer lives in the district, she could be visiting his daughter. Anyway, she adjusted her clock, right? But what she did, instead of putting it forward for spring, she put it back. And, of course, was 2 hours late for work. And that always makes me smile.

0: Radio Wanaka, keeping it Kiwi with LAB. Well, it was the final night of Stars in Their Eyes, and what a great season it was, as per usual. Although there were a few extra problems to overcome this year, including the late withdrawal of a long-time Stars performer who had to withdraw for family reasons. Aloha nui, Paul.
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0: Radio Wanaga, night changes from One Direction. And talking of changes, don't forget that the Rec Centre pool will be closing early again today, just as it did yesterday. So another 4 p.m. closure for the pool due to a shortage of lifeguards, even with Lise back for the holidays. But the indoor courts will be open until the usual time of 8 p.m. It's just a 4 o'clock closure of the Rec Centre pool due to a lack of lifeguards.
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0: 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But if you are planning to do that, then I've got something that you should not do when you check them, and I'll tell you about it next hour.
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7: 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Irrigation systems and supplies at Mitre 10 Mega Wānaka. 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
8: In this update, a person has died after being hit by a vehicle in Hamilton last night. Emergency services were called to a crash involving a vehicle and a pedestrian on Church Street in Pukete around 9:45. The pedestrian died at the scene. It's wet and windy in the bottom half of the North Island today as parts of the South Island face snow showers. Met Service has issued an orange strong wind warning for Wairarapa, the Tararua District, Hawke's Bay south of Hastings and Wellington. Orange heavy snow warnings are in place in Canterbury High Country, south of Arthur's Pass, with a heavy snow watch for Central Otago and Queenstown Lakes District. Meteorologist John Law says heavy rain is also expected.
9: Gusts there of perhaps 120 kilometres an hour in the most exposed areas. Those winds really strengthen it as we head through the daytime.
8: A 10th woman has been found dead on the outskirts of Johannesburg as South African police investigate a string of killings. Over the past 2 months, 10 women's bodies have been discovered in the same area, mostly in their 20s and 30s, some found stripped and showing signs of sexual assault. BBC Global Affairs reporter Mimi Swaby says the most recent body was found in the Tembisa township.
10: No other details were given by the police, but local media is reporting that it was found semi-naked in a cemetery.
8: A push for better preparation as research warns landslides could become more likely in the Southern Alps as glaciers recede. International researchers have studied the catastrophic Nepal landslides in August, finding climate change increased temperatures at the site and an earlier quake weakened rock. Canterbury University's Tom Robinson says we use mountains for tourism and exploring, so the risks are different here.
11: It's about constantly monitoring, but also understanding how tourism, both domestic and international, is occurring in the national park. So how many people are moving in? Where are they in the landscape? If these events do occur, where are they likely to go?
8: That's news.
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8: Two sports and coach Whitney Hanson is proud of the Black Ferns' courage at Twickenham, despite gifting England their WXV win with an intercept try after the hooter. Liam Lawson has no hard feelings towards Arvid Lindblad, despite his Racing Bulls teammate bumping him out of the points in Formula One's Azerbaijan Grand Prix. The Breakers are one win and two losses to start the Australian NBL basketball season after losing by 4 points to the Wildcats in Perth. The Brisbane Lions are roaring after claiming a third AFL title in a row, staging an epic comeback to defy the Fremantle Dockers and made it

0: premiership. The New Zealand women and youth team has won one of the day's four fleet races at the America's Cup preliminary regatta in Naples. Team New Zealand's second to Luna Rossa, heading into the final day. That's sport, I'm Kalia Strong.
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2: The Metsuits forecast for Queenstown. Snow showers today becoming isolated in the afternoon. Southwesterlies with a high of 12 and a low of 3. Tomorrow partly cloudy with a chance of a shower until afternoon. Strong westerlies easing at night with a high of 13 and a low of 6. In Alexandra, rain today, possibly heavy with snow flurries easing to showers in the morning and clearing throughout the afternoon. Southwesterlies turning northwesterly with a high of 11 and a low of 4. Tomorrow partly cloudy, chance of a shower in the afternoon with a high of 15 and a low of 6. For Wānaka today, early rain or snow turning to showers in the morning and clearing throughout the afternoon with a high of 11 and a low of 3. Partly cloudy tomorrow with a high of 14 and a low of 5.
3: And looking to your snow report, you've got 15 centimetres of new snow in Cadrona today. Lower base is at 95 centimetres, upper at 95 as well. Triple Cone, no new snow over the last couple of days. That's sitting at 0 centimetres. Lower base, upper base also 0 centimetres.
1: 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Sue and Barry Bruce have the right vehicle for you at wanakarentacar.co.nz.
4: Waking up to some wet roads this morning, but other than that, no reports of any issues. The Crown Range has some rock slides on these zigzags, but everything is still smooth sailing. Drive safely and enjoy your morning.
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Radio, I want to go with John on your Sunday morning, and I promised you I'd tell you something you should not do if you're checking your smoke alarms this daylight saving weekend, and it is simply this. When you press the test button, and it doesn't matter whether it's on a 9-volt one or whether it's on a 10-year battery life one, you'll hear it, you know, eventually go scream, scream, scream, and you push the button to turn that off, and that's fine, but once you've done that, what you mustn't do is touch it again for at least 20 minutes, maybe even half an hour for some of them. Most of them are 10 to 20, but some are half an hour. And what they'll sit there doing is going beep, and then it'll wait a couple of minutes and go beep. And, of course, what that's saying is, thank you for testing me. I'm busy resetting myself. Please don't touch me again until I'm happy and gone to sleep again. Because if you do, you think, oh, it's still beeping. There must be something wrong. I better test it again. And if you push the button again, then you start the cycle all over again, you see? And it's never going to ever stop beeping if you keep doing that. So let it beep. Walk out of the room if you have to, if you can't stand the noise. But just let it beep for, as I say, 20 seconds, maybe even 30. Minutes. And then if it's still beeping after that, maybe you have a problem. But just give it a chance to settle back down again, is what I'm saying.

0: Radio Wanaka, that is Tracy Chapman for you on a Sunday morning. Well, one of my jobs yesterday was replacing a couple of gas struts, which I approached with trepidation. But before I did it, I checked ChatGPT, and thanks to ChatGPT, it was a breeze. Got it done in just literally a few minutes. And I approached it not even knowing what I was doing.
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0: Radio Wanaga, that's Taylor Swift for you, and I knew it, I knew you, and I know that today is not going to be a great day for whitebaiting over on the west coast. I tell you what, this rain could well put a fresh into the rivers, put them into flood, although there have been a few good catches, a few good runs this year so far. Although, of course, nobody's saying a lot, are they? They just like to catch the whitebait without you catching on and going over and taking their posse.
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0: Radio Wanaka coming up to the news at 10. Yes, it's the 10 o'clock news we're coming up to. And I don't always agree with our Deputy Mayor, although there is something that I totally agree with him on, and I'll tell you about that next hour.
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9: Hopes two new funding partnerships targeting at-risk Rotorua youth will have a real impact. The government, alongside various charities, are putting in $660,000 into Digital Natives Academy to deliver two youth development programs over the course of a year. Additionally, Te Puna Ariki Charitable Trust has received $235,000 for programs supporting youth to reconnect with school and work. Youth Minister James Mega says one of the programs is about teaching hands-on skills, which may sound basic.
10: But those are the kind of job skills and experience that we need young people to have to build their CV so that they can go out and into the workforce and say they've got some experience.
9: Northland's tsunami sirens will sound at 10 this morning, making sure the region is ready in an emergency. More than 90 outdoor sirens across the region's coastal communities will ring out for 2 minutes to test the system. Residents won't be required to evacuate. Northland Civil Defence Emergency Management Chair Colin Kitchen says it reminds Northlanders of the importance of recognising the warning signs, such as unusual sea behaviour or a long, strong earthquake. An estimated 700,000 people have gathered for an open-air mass in Paris, led by Pope Leo on the second day of his four-day visit to France. The Pope addressed young people in his speech, describing them as today's church, praising their enthusiasm, energy and commitment. It comes a day after the Pope warned about the risks of artificial intelligence, saying technology must serve humanity rather than replace human connection. And a spin on the Humble Kiwi Meat Raffle is helping combat the stigma around mental health conditions. More than 300 clubs nationwide are selling $2 tickets for National Raffle Day, raising money for Club Connect and initiative Lean on a Gate. That's news.
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9: Two sports and no tears from Black Ferns coach Whitney Hanson after a last gasp WXV loss to England at Twickenham.
12: We don't want to go out on a draw. We'd rather lose trying to win than not have a crack.
9: 3 games into the Australian NBL basketball season, and new coach Gordon Herbert has identified a major issue with the Breakers. A 97-93 loss to the Wildcats in Perth has highlighted the reliance on

0: Point guard Parker Jackson Cartwright.
1: Parker was outstanding, but he has to do everything. We need another ball handler. I think that's evident.
0: The Brisbane Lions are roaring after claiming a third AFL title in a row, staging an epic comeback to deny the Fremantle Dockers a maiden premiership. And Liam Lawson has finished 12th in Formula One's Azerbaijan Grand Prix after being blindsided by Racing Bull's teammate Arvid Lindblad, who went on to finish 7th. That's sport, I'm Kalia Strong.
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3: The Met Summit's forecast for Queenstown. Snow showers today becoming isolated in the afternoon. Southwesterlies with a high of 12 and a low of 3. Tomorrow partly cloudy with a chance of a shower until afternoon. Strong westerlies easing at night with a high of 13 and a low of 6. In Alexandra, rain today, possibly heavy with snow flurries easing to showers in the morning and clearing throughout the afternoon. Southwesterlies turning northwesterly with a high of 11 and a low of 4. Tomorrow partly cloudy, chance of a shower in the afternoon with a high of 15 and a low of 6. For Wānaka today, early rain or snow turning to showers in the morning and clearing throughout the afternoon with a high of 11 and a low of 3. Partly cloudy tomorrow with a high of 14 and a low of 5.
4: And looking to your snow report, you've got 15 centimetres of new snow in Cadrona today. Lower base is at 95 centimetres, upper at 95 as well. Triple Cone, no new snow over the last couple of days. That's sitting at 0 centimetres. Lower base, upper base also 0 centimetres.
2: 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Sue and Barry Bruce have the right vehicle for you at wanakarentacar.co.nz.
5: Waking up to some wet roads this morning, but other than that, no reports of any issues. The Crown Range has some rock slides on these zigzags, but everything is still smooth sailing. Drive safely and enjoy your morning.
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Radio Wanaga with John on your Sunday morning. A bit of Imagine Dragons, always good. Well, as I said earlier, I don't always agree with our Deputy Mayor, but I have to totally agree with his calling out the government for the botch up they've made of local government form, and he's not the only one doing it, so there must be something wrong somewhere. All that money wasted, and of course all that money is yours and mine, because we had to give it to local government. They had to spend it on what they were told to spend it on, and then the government said, oh no, we'll put that on hold now. Actually, I'll tell you what, if I was in charge of reform, I would take a filleting knife to Parliament and its systems. There definitely could be some savings there, no question.

0: 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Welcome to Wanaka. We're certainly getting all the big names here now, with more to come in the near future. Keep you posted on that.
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0: 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It's now all scarified and fertilized, and I'm loving this rain because that'll be washing the fertilizer into the ground, and I can just sit back and watch it grow, except for when I have to mow it.
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0: Radio Wanaka coming up to the news at 11. Goodness me, where has the morning gone? Although I've still got time for one more rant, and I'm going to do that after 11. Some people might say I'm being a bit harsh when I do it, but I'm still going to do it.
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5: 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Irrigation systems and supplies at Mitre 10 Mega Wānaka. Summer watering means spring planning. Now's the time to get your irrigation in place.
6: In this update, the two major political parties are taking swipes at each other as the election race gets into full swing. National and Labour are holding campaign launches today with new policies set to be unveiled. National campaign chair Simeon Brown says voters should know the left bloc wants to tax, borrow and spend more.
7: We cannot have a capital gains tax, a wealth tax, an inheritance tax, a land tax on top of your rates. These are the issues at stake, is the work we've done, but also the risk that there is with a Labour, Greens, Te Pāri Māori opportunity government.
6: Meanwhile, Labour's campaign chair, Mayor Kieran McInulty, says Chris Luxon is out of touch with the average New Zealander and they'll be calling out the government's broken promises.
8: We're going to be targeting the fact that unemployment is up and homelessness is at the highest level it's ever been. And for 70% of New Zealanders last year, their wages did not keep up with the cost of living. So take your pick.
6: Questions over how a UK fraudster entered New Zealand after failing to disclose prison history. Rhys Salmon entered here in 2024, despite having served more than 3 years in Britain for violent offending. After arriving here, he became involved in a British-run scam, defrauding elderly Kiwis of more than $400,000. Lachlan Rennie has more.
9: Immigration New Zealand says Salmon didn't disclose his prison sentence when applying for a New Zealand Electronic Travel Authority. Director Visa Sarah Clifford says it likely would have refused if he had. She says the immigration system is inherently founded on honest self-declarations and not every application can be verified.
6: An expert warns we're on the wrong side of the global conversation amongst growing fears about AI. Our government hasn't signed a statement by 22 countries, which include Australia, which warned the speed of development could outpace our ability to manage emerging risks. It comes amid revelations an OpenAI agent has gone rogue, hacking an Australian government website and accessing private data. That's news.
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6: Who Sports and the Black Ferns are rallying around Amy du Plessis after a heartbreaking 26-19 loss to England in their WXV test at Twickenham. And looking to go wide and win the game, the midfielder threw an intercept pass that gifted the Red Roses a converted try after the final hooter. Coach Whitney Hansen is keen to show du Plessis some love.
11: She knows that we back her. She knows that wasn't what won a lot of losses a game, but we'll definitely get around her and make sure that she remembers how special she is to this group.
6: The French have capsized for the second day in a row in the America's Cup preliminary regatta in Naples. Peter Berling.

0: Luna Rossa are dominating the event, with Team New Zealand a distant second. The New Zealand women and youth team triumphed in one of the day's four fleet races. That's sport, I'm Kalia Strong.
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2: The Metsuits forecast for Queenstown. Snow showers today becoming isolated in the afternoon. Southwesterlies with a high of 12 and a low of 3. Tomorrow partly cloudy with a chance of a shower until afternoon. Strong westerlies easing at night with a high of 13 and a low of 6. In Alexandra, rain today, possibly heavy with snow flurries easing to showers in the morning and clearing throughout the afternoon. Southwesterlies turning northwesterly with a high of 11 and a low of 4. Tomorrow partly cloudy, chance of a shower in the afternoon with a high of 15 and a low of 6. For Wānaka today, early rain or snow turning to showers in the morning and clearing throughout the afternoon with a high of 11 and a low of 3. Partly cloudy tomorrow with a high of 14 and a low of 5.
1: 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Sue and Barry Bruce have the right vehicle for you at wanakarentacar.co.nz.
3: Waking up to some wet roads this morning, but other than that, no reports of any issues. The Crown Range has some rock slides on these zigzags, but everything is still smooth sailing. Drive safely and enjoy your morning.
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Radio Wanaga with a bit of Billy Idol hot in the city, and it's time, I guess, for my weekly, and I don't know whether you'd spell that with two E's or an E and an A, update on my tomato plants, which are certainly hot in the town, in behind the glass of the lounge, and they all have flowers on them, except for one, and I think that one may be a late bloomer. I hope it's not a failure as a plant. But at this stage, I'm hoping it's a late bloomer. All the rest have got bunches of flowers on. So goodness me, I'm certainly planning on tomatoes before Christmas off my own vines.

0: Radio Wanaga, Teddy Swims and his Lose Control. And talking of losing control, I see we've had another week, another dead child and two teens charged with murder. And no doubt that will cue the wailing and the gnashing of teeth and the hand-wringing saying, we've got to stop this. And then once that all dies down, if you'll excuse the pun, nothing will happen. When are we going to protect our most vulnerable? We treat our animals better than we do our kids. They've got more rules governing what you can do with them, and boy, does the powers that be jump on you if you mistreat them. Why aren't we doing the same for our children? And also, you can take them out of harm's way, but we can't do that with kids.
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0: Radio Wanaka with David Guetta and Usher. That's Without You. Well, I hope you're coping well with daylight saving. The first day is usually not so bad. I mean, you're a bit tired, but it's usually the second or even the third day I find is the real tough one, because that's when your body clock is starting to adjust and it's not liking it one little bit.
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0: Radio Wanaka with John on your Sunday morning, coming up to the news at midday, which means it is time for me to head on out of here, leave you in the tender care of Liam, who's looking a bit worse for wear this morning. Is that the result of last night, Liam, or is it just daylight saving making you look a little more tired than usual? Just daylight saving. Excellent. Liam, we'll see you through the afternoon. I'll catch you next week.
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13: In this update, revelations nursing shortages across our hospitals could be costing lives. Auckland University research shows around 45% of surgical ward nursing shifts were understaffed from 2022 to 2024. The analysis reveals about 182 lives a year could potentially have been saved had these shifts been fully staffed. Surgery Professor Ian Bissett says post-surgery complications

0: Renting a car always feels like a bit of a battle. 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
1: Their lives.
2: Pharmac says it understands the difficulty some people face, but simply can't fund every medicine within its fixed budget. A New Zealand couple have been questioned by New Mexico's Department of Justice over links to Jeffrey Epstein. Bryce and Karen Gordon managed properties for the disgraced financier from the early 2000s until he died in federal prison awaiting trial on charges of sex trafficking of minors. The properties include his infamous island in New Mexico ranch, where Epstein abused countless young women. Documents released to the Herald show the New Mexico Department of Justice contacted a lawyer representing the Gordons, requesting to speak with them. Files from days later reveal an invoice for the transcription of 93 pages of interviews with the Gordons. That's news.
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2: In sport, New Zealand golfer Ryan Fox has earned the international team another vital point in the afternoon's foursomes at golf's President's Cup in Chicago. The four contests were split into two wins each, leaving the internationals 3 points up over the Americans heading into the final day. Coach Whitney Hanson is proud the Black Ferns have helped showcase the quality of women's rugby despite a gutting loss to England at Twickenham. 60,000 fans rocked up to the iconic venue to see the Red Roses maintain their 5-match unbeaten record against New Zealand at the venue. Hanson says everyone watching would have been impressed.
5: It's pretty special to be getting crowds like this to women's rugby, and bloody proud that the product that we put out there was worthy of that. You know, it was exciting to watch.
2: That's sport. I'm Sandy Hodge.
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6: Met's up is forecast for Queenstown. For the rest of the day, snow showers easing with southwesterlies and a low overnight of 3. Partly cloudy with the chance of a shower until afternoon tomorrow with a high of 13 and a low overnight of 6. In Alexandra, for the rest of the day, a few showers clearing throughout. Southwesterlies turning northwesterly at night with a low of 4. Tomorrow partly cloudy with a chance of a shower in the afternoon and evening. Westerly is becoming strong for a time in the afternoon with a high of 15 and a low of 6. In Wanaka today, showers clearing. Southwesterlies with a low of 3. Tomorrow partly cloudy with a chance of a shower until afternoon. Expect a high of 14 and a low overnight of 5.
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7: Waking up to some wet roads this morning, but other than that, no reports of any issues. The Crown Range has some rock slides on these zigzags, but everything is still smooth sailing. Drive safely and enjoy your morning.
4: 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Wanaka.

Sam Fender and Olivia Dean there. It's called Rain Me In. Afternoon, kia ora. This is Radio Wanaka. Thanks so much for having us on for a Sunday. Hey, we've got a Kiwi tune from Brooke Fraser and a few mo's. First, though, Paul Young, Loving the Common People on Radio Wanaka.

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0: Midnight Oil's Blue Sky Mine. Afternoon, this is Radio Wanaka for a Sunday. It's Liam here through until 6 o'clock tonight. We are the home of Jack Vanderhaven for breakfast. He's back in the morning from 6 a.m. tomorrow. Hey, thanks so much for having us on this afternoon. Right across your lunch break, I'm playing you Wanaka's best music mix, which, well, on the way, we've got Bryan Adams with Cuts Like a Knife to come for you. Taylor Swift's Love Story on the way, and the Chainsmokers teams up with Coldplay. It's called Something Just Like This, and it's up next here at Radio Wanaka.
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0: Alex Warren's Passenger. Right across your Sunday afternoon, it's Liam with you through until 6 o'clock tonight. Thanks so much for having us on. We're racing up towards the news at 1 o'clock. Between now and then, we've got the soundtrack to your Sunday rolling on with the best music mix continuing. One Direction's Steal My Girl Before One, alongside a classic from Jimmy Barnes and Driving Wheels. And Lenny Marlin's Sitting Down Here is up next.
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0: 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Got Lizzo and Ariana Grande's Good As Hell to come for you after 1. Alongside Martin Garrix and Ed Sheeran tune, their latest one, Repeat It. And REM, classic Orange Crush for you at about 10 past 1. Three Doors Down, though, classic Kryptonite is up next. As the soundtrack to your Sunday rolls on, right after the latest news, next.
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